It was a beautiful day. It's gonna be a beautiful night. Break out the champagne. Everybody get a laugh. Let's start it off sexy. What do you say?

0: Sure is bad outside here, man. Well, I'm telling you, man.
1: I'm trying to find jobs.
0: I can dig it, Jack. I don't know, man.

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1: A Chinese proverb says, one dog barks at something and the rest of the dogs bark because he is barking. That illustrates the danger of jumping to conclusions, spreading rumors, gossiping, and a lack of self-control. You see, it pays to do appropriate research before we begin to bark. Three of the most important words anyone can learn to say are, I don't know. When someone encourages you to join a movement, take a side, or agree with an opinion, it's always safe to say, I don't know. I need to look more closely at it. That takes self-control, something the Holy Spirit is willing to provide. This is David Jeremiah encouraging you to get on the road to new life. Discover God's power of self-control on Route 66.
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0: A Chinese proverb says, one dog barks at something and the rest of the dogs bark because he is barking. That illustrates the danger of jumping to conclusions, spreading rumors, gossiping, and the lack of self-control. You see, it pays to do appropriate research before we begin to bark. Three of the most important words anyone can learn to say are, I don't know. When someone encourages you to join a movement, take a side, or agree with an opinion, it's always safe to say, I don't know. I need to look more closely at it. That takes self-control, something the Holy Spirit is willing to provide. This is David Jeremiah encouraging you to get on the road to new life. 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

0: A Chinese proverb says, one dog barks at something and the rest of the dogs bark because he is barking. That illustrates the danger of jumping to conclusions, spreading rumors, gossiping, and a lack of self-control. You see, it pays to do appropriate research before we begin to bark. Three of the most important words anyone can learn to say are, I don't know. When someone encourages you to join a movement, take a side, or agree with an opinion, it's always safe to say, I don't know. I need to look more closely at it. That takes self-control, something the Holy Spirit is willing to provide. This is David Jeremiah encouraging you to get on the road to new life. Discover God's power of self-control on Route 66.
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Stop fracking gas. Stop mining coal. Fossil fuels are dirty money. Carbon stays in the atmosphere hundreds of years, traps heat, greenhouse gas emissions, temperature rises, heat stress, glacier melt, sea level rises, flooding, ruinous hurricanes, extreme storms, extreme droughts, raging forest fires. More people will die. More children will die. Failure politicians to ensure a safe future represents a crisis of legitimacy of unfathomable proportions. Our democratic system is broken. We live in a post-democratic society. Politicians must be prohibited from receiving donations from the industries they regulate, challenging corruption and lower emissions. I'm one voice, rapping to the beat, to beat climate change, yeah. Climate change for many people is too distant and abstract, too often ignored by too many people. Nothing will happen to me thinking, but doing nothing is doing something. False belief that we will be saved at the last moment by the market, by philanthropic billionaires, by technological wizards, by magical thinking. John Kerry says the threat of climate change is a weapon of mass destruction. Anti-climate change people are hierarchical, individualistic, opposed to government assistance for poor minorities, support industry, low taxes, gun ownership, opposition to abortion. I'm one voice, rapping to the beat, to beat climate change, yeah. Venezuela has the world's largest oil reserve. 94% of all Venezuelans live in extreme poverty due to political corruption, authoritarianism, chronic shortage of food and medicine,

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I'm one voice, rapping to the beat to beat climate change. Yeah, I'm one voice.

that's a mighty long time. But I'm here to tell you, there's something else. The afterworld. A world of never-ending happiness. You can always see the sun. Day or night.

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0: Chinese proverb says, one dog barks at something and the rest of the dogs bark because he is barking. That illustrates the danger of jumping to conclusions, spreading rumors, gossiping, and the lack of self-control. You see, it pays to do appropriate research before we begin to bark. Three of the most important words anyone can learn to say are, I don't know. When someone encourages you to join a movement, take a side, or agree with an opinion, it's always safe to say, I don't know. I need to look more closely at it. That takes self-control, something the Holy Spirit is willing to provide. This is David Jeremiah encouraging you to get on the road to new life. Discover God's power of self-control on Route 66.
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0: 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I'll never betray or deceive you, my friend, but
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1: I don't think so. If you show me the man, then I would sell him. 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If you're stealing with God, then you will help him.

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1: Yes, and of course, welcome to the show. Nice to have you on board. And this is, of course, AJ in the Morning and that wonderful musical show that plays fabulous music from all around the world. And we're going to kick it off with, this is a flashback type of sound, but it's a brand new release. And this is D.D. King and Keep On Pushing.

Yes, so what a feeling. And of course, we all have that wonderful feeling this time of the year. We're getting in, especially here in Canada, Thanksgiving. Yeah, this weekend, can you believe it? Yeah, that's quite a feeling. And that was, of course, by Crack of Dawn. And before that, we had Clinton Man and True. And the one and only singer-songwriter, Mr. John Mayer in Why Georgia. I think there's somebody running for a governor in Georgia right now. I think I saw some political debates there. And there's a few good people, I guess. The previous mayor of Atlanta is running for governor of Georgia. Why Georgia?

0: A Chinese proverb says, one dog barks at something and the rest of the dogs bark because he is barking. That illustrates the danger of jumping to conclusions, spreading rumors, gossiping, and a lack of self-control. You see, it pays to do appropriate research before we begin to bark. Three of the most important words anyone can learn to say are, I don't know. When someone encourages you to join a movement, take a side, or agree with an opinion, it's always safe to say, I don't know. I need to look more closely at it. That takes self-control, something the Holy Spirit is willing to provide. This is David Jeremiah encouraging you to get on the road to new life. Discover God's power of self-control on Route 66.
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Yes, dreams that I carry, and the one and only John Cicada. That was a major hit back in the day. And of course, this is Flashback Friday. And we've heard some great music. We've had some music from the one and only Anita Baker and Just Because. We had Earth, Wind, and Fire and Sunday Morning. We had Winston Moses and She's a Teaser. And the Mark Roberts Project, Putting the Lust Back into Us. And of course, the music just keeps on coming. We had Michael Jackson, Earth Song, Jill Scott, Golden, and wow, look at these superstars. And Drew Hill, and These Are the Times. Here is Keith Satterfield featuring Philip Bailey and Michael Hunter and Eternal Wisdom.

Yes, and of course, just reading an article about removing all those bike lanes in Toronto, in the city of Toronto, especially downtown Toronto, along some of the main arteries. I guess a lot of people are complaining about, the problems with congestion, and of course, having bikes running along the streets and cutting in and out. And what I've been noticing is a lot of the bikes zooming back and forth are basically Uber Eats and all those delivery services, and they've got their e-bikes running to and fro, and it's getting to be larger numbers of them on the streets, of course. And of course, what does that lead to? Well, problems. And they're trying to ease some of the congestion, and I think we don't want people to get hurt, but this is always a big bone of contention. You know, when you're in a big city and you got cars and trucks and bikes, oh my goodness, that's a lot to handle. Anyway, it's been nice handling some of your music this morning, and of course, this show continues, repeats at 11 a.m. Eastern Standard Time, and then of course, the music, the Flashback Friday music continues all day long, right here on Legends 220. I enjoyed every minute of it, and look forward to all of those living in Canada. I guess they must be looking forward to having a wonderful Thanksgiving Day weekend, and wish everyone a wonderful Thanksgiving. And on that note, I'd like to say, Mata Ashita, Buenos Dias, Hasta la Vista, Ciao.

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0: Oops.
2: Oh, all right. Now you're serious. 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

home of the body bag. 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You flinch an inch, AK spray down. But I was lucky cause I never caught the hard time. I was blessed with the skill to bust a dope rhyme. All my homies died, I caught the penso. Lost the diamonds, cops told the benzos. 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I just kick thick game. Some people say why? Cause I'm back on the block, I got my life back. So I school the fools about the fast track. I get static on my style and my technique. Profanity, the blatant way in which I speak. But the dude knows the streets ain't no kiddie game. You don't know the dude? Quincy's his first name. He told me, Ice, keep doing what you're doing, man. Don't give a damn if the squares don't understand. You let them tell you what to say and what to write. Your whole career be over by tomorrow night. Rap from your heart, and your heart's with the street.

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0: A Chinese proverb says, one dog barks at something and the rest of the dogs bark because he is barking. That illustrates the danger of jumping to conclusions, spreading rumors, gossiping, and a lack of self-control. You see, it pays to do appropriate research before we begin to bark. Three of the most important words anyone can learn to say are, I don't know. When someone encourages you to join a movement, take a side, or agree with an opinion, it's always safe to say, I don't know. I need to look more closely at it. That takes self-control, something the Holy Spirit is willing to provide. This is David Jeremiah encouraging you to get on the road to new life. Discover God's power of self-control on Route 66.
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On today's show, we have interviews from Gabriella Chilmi and the Howlers. We also have a load of new music coming your way, and you've already heard Lime Garden with Moving Target. And up next is Emma Stevens. Chapters is the name of the track, and it's here on the Sound Labs Future Hits.

0: And that was Joshua James with Afraid of the Dark. And it's now time for our first interview of the show, and it comes from Gabriella Chilmi. She is back releasing brand new music with a new record, and we've got her track Why Are You Hanging Around to play straight up after. So Gabriella Chilmi, how are you?
1: I'm doing good, how are you?
2: Yeah, not too bad, thanks so much. So we've been playing a single of yours called Why Are You Hanging Around. Tell us a bit about the single first of all.
1: Why are you hanging around? Well, I wrote that when I was kind of fed up waiting around on people and kind of, you know, doing things for people's approval. And I don't know, I just kind of sat on my bed and I had an egg shaker and a guitar and kind of, you know, there was kind of a sketch of a song. But yeah, we recorded it in Devon on a farm to tape. So it's got that warm feel and a lot of percussion. So, yeah.
2: Nice. Yeah, nice. And that's coming off a new record of yours, Pure Love, coming out 9th of October. What can we expect to hear on the record?
1: Well, yeah, the song, like I said, actually a friend told me it sounds like how crunchy bread tastes, which I really like that analogy. It was recorded to tape on a harvest moon on a farm. And we had just a bunch of really great musicians working on the record. So you can really, I think, feel the energy because we were all in one room recording together. And we kind of recorded it over a week, but the songs I'd obviously been writing for a while. And the songs all kind of feel like letters to different versions of myself. Kind of me as a young girl who just got signed, feeling a little bit out of place and, you know, then as like an 18-year-old, you know, trying to find her voice. I think, and sometimes some of them are letters to my future self as well, I think. But it was really this intention of making the record that I had kind of always wanted to make since I was a kid.
2: Nice.
1: Behind it all.
2: Yeah, no, absolutely. And the sound that you've made with the record, is it the sound you wanted? Or is it kind of how it turned out as you were writing and recording it?
1: It's definitely the sound that I was hoping for. I really knew how I wanted this record to feel. And of course, you have to leave room either side for things to surprise you along the way. But I was really inspired by, you know, the way they would make records at Muscle Shoals, which is a studio that was famous or who recorded records of Fame Studios, you know, everybody from Aretha Franklin to, you know, around the corner, there was also a studio where the Rolling Stones would go and there was so much energy around them. And the way they used to make these records was, you know, they had the song, just the chords and the melody, and the musicians would almost, you know, on the spot, they would kind of work out the arrangements. And that's how we made the record, really. Nobody had really heard the demos beforehand. They literally had the lyric sheets and the chords, or I'd play them the acoustic version. And we, you know, the producer just kind of clicked go and we kind of went for it in that way. Yeah. Nice.
2: And you released quite a lot of music in a short space of time in your younger years. More recently, aside from an EP back in 2019, it's been a little bit more spread out, shall we say. What was the reason behind kind of taking more time over your releases rather than kind of pushing them out like you used to?
1: I think, you know, I was kind of trying to run away from myself. I always felt a little bit like, you know, especially after my second record, people had put me in a box. And so I tried other things. I thought, you know, I'd join a band or I'd just do this or that. But there just comes a time where you have to kind of face yourself. And I'd done a lot of soul searching, although cliche to say, but it just felt like the right time now to make this record. And yeah, I don't really know how to do anything else. I feel like, you know, I've been doing this since I was like 10 years old. So yeah
2: no, absolutely. And I'd like to talk a bit about the writing process as well. So for you, how do tracks normally start off?
1: Well, they start off in a number of ways. Like Why Are You Hanging Around just kind of started off, you know, in my bedroom with an egg shaker. But, you know, sometimes they'll start as a lyric idea that I've written in a book, Or sometimes I'll work with someone and they have a beautiful set of chords and we just start kind of, playing around with melodies. So it works in all different ways. I think it's good not to put yourself in a box in that sense. The only real rule I had with making this record was that all of the production elements and all that were going to be worked out in the studio. I really wanted it to feel like musicians making records together in that organic way where you can't be on a computer and you can't, edit over edit takes and overthink ideas. I wanted it to have that bit of spontaneity and also just that feeling of kind of capturing a bit of the spirit of live music and recording it down. But to be honest, that's how a lot of my favorite records were made anyway.

and I hope you enjoyed the interview there with Gabriella Chilmi alongside her single Why Are You Hanging Around. Now, we are all over social media, so come and find us at The Sound Lab ES on all the socials. You can also check out the

And you've just heard a couple of tracks. 3 Days of Wonder was at first with Castles in the Sky, and that was followed by Steve McDream Colours with Sacred Trees. Now we at the Sound Lab do some other radio shows that you might be interested in. We do a pop punk party radio show that comes out every week that lasts for just 1 hour. We also have a Christmas show that comes out every year that you might want to check out as well. So if you want to check those out alongside previous episodes of the Sound Lab's Future Hits, which is this very show, then you can head to the website thesoundlabuk.co.uk, click International Radio Shows, and it'll take you to our Mixcloud page, The Sound Lab UK. 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

And that was Shy Cookie, the House and Garage Orchestra, and Shailena Johnson with Take Care. 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

0: And that was Groovy Shirt Club with Straight Into Snowfall. And it's now time for our second interview of the show, and it comes from The Howlers. They've got a new release out this week. We've got their track Drive to play straight up after. So The Howlers, how are you?
1: I'm very well. How are you, man?
2: Good, yeah. Not too bad. So we've been playing a single of yours called Drive. Tell us a bit about the single, first of all.
1: Yeah, it's like it's one of those songs where it kind of like formed the album, if that makes sense. So when I was writing the album, we were trying to think of a way to kind of like differentiate ourselves from the debut album and progress a little bit. And as a songwriter, I wanted to really explore going a little bit heavier in different places and things like that. And one of the concepts for this album was, because the debut album was this like spaghetti western-y type cinematic thing, we were thinking, well, how can we progress that in terms of like the cinematic style? And we were getting really into like 80s themed films and things like that. And so, yeah, it kind of came from that. And the title is a direct reference to the Ryan Gosling film Drive, of the same name, where we just needed a cool title for it. And I was like, well, what about that? Because it was on telly at the time. And so it's nothing fancy. It's not like, you know, I had an epiphany one day out on a dog walk or anything like that. It's very much like, let's write a good rock tune and here it sits.
2: Yeah, nice. And as you've slightly touched on, it's coming off a new record of yours called Heavy, coming out October the 9th. What can we expect to hear on the record?
1: A lot more of like what's already been released, like the past couple of singles. It's a massive step up and progression from the debut album. And in maybe in a way that people won't suspect, like there's a lot more heavier related songs, but not too heavy. You know what I mean? I'm not going full Sabbath yet, but the album, it blends these like heavier rock tunes with these, dare I say, sleazy late night sort of sounds as well. So there is it's got a very modern sound to it as well, I would say. But the title is a bit of a tongue in cheek reference to some of it, but also a little bit of like, I don't want to say a con, but like the idea was that I want people to pick up the record and be like, oh, it's just a heavy record, and then put it on and be completely dissatisfied with the fact that it's not heavy metal. But yeah, we'll see. It's just something that kind of we rolled with and it just sounds good.
2: Fair enough. Yeah, nice. And I'm sure you wrote more than what made it onto the record. What happens to those now? Is it a case of trying them again down the line or starting afresh when the time comes?
1: I don't really tend to like keep stuff in the bank and use it. If it doesn't make the record the first time round, then why should it make the record the second time round? You know what I mean? If it's not good enough when you're, you know, at that period of your life, you should always be moving forward. If you're going backwards, then that's never a good look. But I mean, so there are like, you know, an album can only be 10 to 12 tracks. Realistically, the debut album we did was 15. So, and that got a lot of critiques for that. It was like too long. So, but there's a lot of tracks that I wanted to be on this record that are great. They are great songs, but they represent a period in my life that when you move past that, there's no point rehashing it for the next record. So some of them I'll play, like some of them I'm actually planning to play on like the UK album launch tour that we're doing. I'm kind of going to give people a bit of a taste of the record and then kind of go, well, here's some bonus tracks that we've put on like a digital release that you can get here and et cetera, et cetera. So they're just fun to play. But the thing is, when you write an album, you're going to write a lot of bad stuff at the same time. So you have to really understand that not all of it is going to be gold. I just kind of leave it where it is and then play around with it a little bit in my own private space, if that makes sense.
2: Yeah, no, absolutely. And you touched on touring, and you've been really busy over the last few months. Tell us how the touring's been going so far.
1: It's been great, to be honest. Like we basically spent the summer in Germany, just playing stadiums and arenas with some massive, really, really big heritage acts. These bands that you've kind of, you know the songs for, but you're just like, I can't believe they're still alive, them sort of acts. But it was kind of a trial by fire in a way that we knew we would we knew that we were able to do. We got given basically 3 weeks' notice for, playing in front of 120,000 people over the course of a month. And when you're in the rehearsal room, you're looking at all your equipment and going, "Oh, all of this is broken," and the van's broken, and it's one of these things where we kind of had to. It was like sink or swim time. So we went out really bare bones crew. It was basically just four of us, including the band, and cracked on with it. But I mean, it was that the first night we jumped on stage in front of 20,000 people in a stadium was, it felt like home. So we have done something that a lot of bands really dream of doing over this summer, which is amazing, but it's also really quite depressing when you come back to your flat after that and you're like, "Oh, back to reality, eh?"

and I hope you enjoyed the interview there with The Howlers, followed by their latest single, Drive. That's the end of the first hour of the Sound Lab's Future Hits, but stick around for hour two, where we have interviews from Fervence and Flora Fiora. We also have a live session from Jacob Tell to come your way as well. But to finish off the hour, we have Martin Christiansen for you now. Loose Control is the name of the track, and it's here on the Sound Lab's Future Hits.

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1: That's right, keeping it very funky for you here in the six with your DJ, DJ Lady Funkalicious here on the ones and twos, giving you music from yesteryear and some brand new stuff coming to the show tonight. But right now, what we want to do is get you on the dance floor with this one from Sister Sledge from 1979. From the album We Are Family, this is Sister Sledge, and he's the greatest dancer.

Yeah, the greatest dancer that I've ever seen. I see you on the dance floor looking real good here tonight, this Saturday night. Right now, we're going to give you something from the group called Shalimar. This one from their sixth album, that one called Friends. And this was the vocals by Jody Watley and Howard Hewitt.

ready, get ready. I know you are ready for tonight, making this a night to remember here in All About the Funk. Well, this one is a song called I'm the One Who Loves You. Comes from the group By All Means and their self-debut album this song comes from. Released in 1988, showcasing the polished R&B sound that defined the group's early work. Here they are with I'm the One Who Loves You.

Yeah, that one from the group called By All Means. And I'm the one who loves you, baby. That almost sounds like Telly Savalas there. For those who know that, who that is, taking us back many years. But right now, we're going to give you something from the group called Cameo. Now, this one comes from their album called Feel Me. It's a 6-minute groove. This one gives Larry Blackman and the band a whole lot of room to work and keep us grooving. This is Cameo, and Your Love Takes Me Out.

And that is Cameo and the song Your Love Takes Me Out. Well, we're going to go to a reboot, kind of course, with the reboot of A Different World coming to, social media very, very soon. I had to play this one from the amazing and talented Jasmine Guy from her self-titled album. Here she is with her Billboard charting song called Try.

loving that vibe, of course, from the early 90s, and that one called Try Me. Be sure to check out the album. You can check it out on all social media platforms, definitely Spotify, etc., etc. But right now, the Spinners, I'll Be Around, first hit listeners in 1972 and became part of the group's self-titled 1973 album called Spinners. This is I'll Be Around.

an amazing classic that we always enjoy playing for you here in All About the Funk. That is The Spinners and I'll Be Around. Well, right now I'm going to take you to the group called South Road Connection. And this comes actually from their album, 1978, actually, on Mahogany Records. The album was a U.S. release and a deep dig disco funk with the favorite You Like It, We Love It, among other standout dance tracks. But right now, we're going to give you South Road Connection's Sweet Ride.

that, baby. Right here on a Saturday night. That is South Road Connection and South Road Connection and the song Sweet Bride. Well, we're going to give you some Tea Connection now, and this is Saturday Night was released in 1979 following the group's earlier disco successes and appearing on the expanded Tea Connection album. Single reached number 41 on the UK official singles and just charted well around the world. This is Tea Connection and Saturday Night.

LT Connection. Keeping us grooving here on the virtual dance floor. Sending a shout out to Trudy, always locked in. So I want to say thank you for that. And right now, I'm going to bring you something from the Terry Green Project. They got the song called Giving It Up. And this one was released in 2019, appearing on the album What a Feeling. Coming up right after that, though, we've got In the Drop. So don't you go nowhere. It's Terry Green.

0: You're in the drop, bringing you three new tracks back to back. Drop it, Lady Funkalicious.
1: All right, I'm about to drop this one for you. This is Vlora featuring Lady Avis and a song to the mailman, Mr. Jeffrey Clark. This one is going out to you, mailman. This one released 2026. Check it out. It's called The Mailman.

sending a shout out to Jeffrey Clark, working hard, doing his thing, promoting the ladies and the music. And thank you, Jeffrey, also for playing my music on your show. That is the first song in The Drop. We're going to go to our second song in The Drop. This one, Luis Da Costa featuring Robin T, brand new release. And this one is called Moon Song Humanity.

Really nice vibe again. That is Moon Song featuring Robin T again from Luis Da Costa and Da Costa Records. That is our second song in the drop. Moving to our third song in the drop, I am excited to bring this one to you. Recently released vocals by Keith Eatman and JC Soul. Together, they give us Paul Davis's Cool Night, a soulful new intro.

song Cool Night, part of In the Drop, which we started with Valora featuring Lady Avis and the song Mailman. We went to Louise DaCosta featuring Robin T and Moon Song, and this awesome song, again, sung by Keith Eatman and JC Soul. Please do check out all of them on social media, all of those platforms, and grab their songs if you can. If you're able to purchase, even better. Right now, I'm going to give you some Groove Dynasty, taking us into 2026 with the song Last Night I Fell in Love. From the album Rhythm of the Night, this track is part of a 12-song album. We've played a few from the album, but tonight we introduce you to this one, Last Night I Fell in Love.

Smooth Destiny. Love that vibe, love that song. Last night I fell in love. Well, I hope tonight you're falling in love with the music, because we've got a whole lot more, so lots more music for you to fall in love with, including this one from the Family Band out of Los Angeles, bringing the good vibes with the song called Feel Good Songs. This is from the album called Feel Good Songs. 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

is the Family LA Band and the song Feel Good Songs. Coming up on our second half, we're going to start off the show with something from Bella Blair and the song called Butter in our Neo to Soul Female Takeover Playlist Artist of the Week. Keep it locked. 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All About the Funk. We keep it funky in the six. And now it's time for the Neo to Soul playlist, the Female Takeover Spotlight Artist of the Week, chosen by DJ Niceness, featuring this week's standout female Neo Soul artist, right here on All About the Funk. That's right, we're bringing you this one from Bella Blair and the song called Butter. She's our Neo to Soul Female Takeover Playlist Artist of the Week, again brought to you by DJ Niceness.

that is our Neo to Soul playlist. Female Soul Takeover Artist of the Week, Bella Blair, and the song called Butter. So smooth. We're going to smooth into this one from Kenny Tomlin. Released the song called The Sun's Gonna Shine Again. Oh yeah, this one is a great track. Kenny Tomlin, check it out here. All About the Funk.

Lady Funkalicious here on the ones and twos. And right now, I'm going to take you into three tracks that have the word boogie in their title. Starting off with this one, two very different musical worlds meet on Chaka Khan and Snoop Dogg's Boogie in My Soul.

Yeah, Boogie and His Soul. That one, Chaka Khan and Snoop Dogg getting together to get us on the dance floor again. That is the first song that we're bringing you with the word boogie in the title. And we're going to go to song number two with the word boogie. This one from Jackman Jones and the song called Shake Down and Boogie. Toronto's own Jackman Jones gets the dance floor shaking with this one, shared with vocalist Rebecca Scales. Here we go. Shake Down and Boogie.

And there you have it, the second song with the word boogie in the title. Jackman Jones featuring Rebecca Scales and Shake Down and Boogie. And no boogie tribute would be complete without adding Earth, Wind, and Fire. From the group's Emotion, they brought the group Emotions along with this one. Released in 1979 from the album I Am, Earth, Wind, and Fire, and Boogie Wonderland.

that is our triple boogie groove. Started it off with Chaka Khan and Snoop Dogg and Boogie in My Soul, Jackman Jones and Rebecca Scales and Shakedown and Boogie, and of course, right now, Earth, Wind, and Fire and their hit song, Boogie Wonderland. Right now, we're going to take you to Toronto's hip-hop scene, and Toronto hip-hop gets a spin with Choclair's Let's Ride. This was the first single from his 1999 debut album, Ice Cold, produced by Cardinal

That is Choclair and the song Let's Ride. Well, we're riding into the next song, staying right in Toronto again with this one from Maya Kiltron. This one was released in 2016 before she put it on the her debut album, actually the album of the same name in 2019. We'll be chatting with her soon about her new song called Touch This Body, but right now, never dance alone. You got Maya Kiltron on the dance floor.

has a brand new track out right now called Touch This Body, so be sure to look out for it. Right now, we're going to take you to something from Franz Jolie. She moved into a funkier soul sound with this song from her album called Now from 1982. It's the song You're Good Lovin'.

and the song Your Good Lovin' here on Met Radio 1280 AM, All About the Funk. Well, in 1982, Denise Williams turned the classic It's Gonna Take a Miracle into an R&B favorite on her album Niecy. Here she is with It's Gonna Take a Miracle, and coming up, we've got our vintage soul right after this.

0: This is Vintage Soul, rewinding to the golden era of funk and soul. From the 50s, 60s, and early 70s, the hits, the hidden gems, and the records that shaped the sound. Vintage Soul, then, now, and always.
1: That's right, then, now, and always. And actually, this Vintage Soul is going to be a little bit different because I'm going to recognize the artist by the name of the Mighty Sparrow, who there's a lot of soundtracks that were heard in my youth. And today I'm going to remember an artist who passed away on September 27th, who helped shape Caribbean cultural identity and carried Calypso to audiences around the world. I actually had the pleasure of meeting the Mighty Sparrow on many occasions and was just thrilled when he called one day at home and said that he loved the song That's Why and actually sang it on the phone to me. So that was really a treat. And he was always so kind and also, you know, best known as the Calypso King. He wanted also, while he was so well known within the Calypso industry, he wanted to explore beyond the genre and heard on the album Only a Fool that was released in 1978. And also on that album, he had the song Only a Fool that he did with Byron Lee and the Dragonairs. And this particular one, this version that I'm going to play for you right now, found an international audience, eventually reaching number 2 in the Netherlands. So
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0: I'm sure you're familiar with the golden rule. Well, here's another rule that is similar. Always judge a person by the way they treat someone who can be of no possible use to them. It's easy to be nice to people who can be nice in return, but it's not as easy to be nice to those who have nothing to offer us. Jesus Christ told a parable about inviting people to dinner. He said to go out into the streets and invite the poor, the crippled, and the blind. They can't pay you back, Jesus said, but God can, and He will. This is David Jeremiah, encouraging you to get on the road to new life. 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
3: Yes. Welcome to the show, and of course, this is Flashback Fridays, and of course, we're going to have some wonderful music for you. Here is D.D. King and Keep On Pushing.

Yes, what a feeling it is. And of course, we had some great music from Clinton Mann. Nice way to start off the morning here on Legends C20. This is AJ in the Morning. And of course, we had Clinton Mann and True. And of course, the wonderful Crack of Dawn. And of course, this is their song that's been released, I guess. The vinyl has been digitized and released to all the streaming I guess companies and sites, you know, Spotify and Apple Music all around the world. It was re-released by Sony Music recently, and of course here is John Mayer and Why

0: Here is an epitaph on a gravestone that makes biblical sense. What I kept for myself, I no longer have. What I gave away to others, I have now and always will. We're often told that you can't take it with you. But if we use what we have on earth to glorify God, there will be treasure waiting for us in heaven. Jesus made that clear, of course, in his well-known words about laying up treasures in heaven instead of on earth. Things done on earth for the sake of heaven are the only things we will find rewarded when we get there. This is David Jeremiah, encouraging you to get on the road to new life. 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

Yes, she is a teaser indeed. And of course, that's an interesting song from Winston Moses. And of course, we had before that Earth, Wind, and Fire and Sunday Morning. And of course, the one and only Anita Baker and Just Because. Here's the Mark Roberts Project and put the lust back into...

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music from the one and only Michael Jackson and Earth Song. We had Jill Scott and Golden. And, of course, we had Drew Hill and These Are the Times. And, of course, the one and only John Cicada and Dreams That I Carry. And it seems that the United Nations General Assembly meeting has some wonderful, things going on over this week, actually. And heard some of those wonderful speeches. And, of course, the Prime Minister of Barbados never disappoints. And she had a wonderful speech. And, of course, she was invoking the Haile Selassie speech at the General Assembly many moons ago, and I thought that was very interesting, and what can I tell you, very motivating indeed. Anyway, it's been nice spending some time with you this morning, and of course Flashback Fridays continues with great music all day long right here on Legends 220. So on that note, I'd like to say mata ashita, buenos dias, hasta la vista, ciao.

0: I'm sure you're familiar with the golden rule. Well, here's another rule that is similar. Always judge a person by the way they treat someone who can be of no possible use to them. It's easy to be nice to people who can be nice in return, but it's not as easy to be nice to those who have nothing to offer us. Jesus Christ told a parable about inviting people to dinner. He said to go out into the streets and invite the poor, the crippled, and the blind. They can't pay you back, Jesus said, but God can, and He will. This is David Jeremiah, encouraging you to get on the road to new life. 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
2: 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I'm sorry.

0: I'm sure you're familiar with the golden rule. Well, here's another rule that is similar. Always judge a person by the way they treat someone who can be of no possible use to them. It's easy to be nice to people who can be nice in return, but it's not as easy to be nice to those who have nothing to offer us. Jesus Christ told a parable about inviting people to dinner. He said to go out into the streets and invite the poor, the crippled, and the blind. They can't pay you back, Jesus said, but God can, and He will. This is David Jeremiah, encouraging you to get on the road to new life. 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

0: I'm sure you're familiar with the golden rule. Well, here's another rule that is similar. Always judge a person by the way they treat someone who can be of no possible use to them. It's easy to be nice to people who can be nice in return, but it's not as easy to be nice to those who have nothing to offer us. Jesus Christ told a parable about inviting people to dinner. He said to go out into the streets and invite the poor, the crippled, and the blind. They can't pay you back, Jesus said, but God can, and He will. This is David Jeremiah, encouraging you to get on the road to new life. 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

0: sure you're familiar with the golden rule. Well, here's another rule that is similar. Always judge a person by the way they treat someone who can be of no possible use to them. It's easy to be nice to people who can be nice in return, but it's not as easy to be nice to those who have nothing to offer us. Jesus Christ told a parable about inviting people to dinner. He said to go out into the streets and invite the poor, the crippled, and the blind. They can't pay you back, Jesus said, but God can, and He will. This is David Jeremiah, encouraging you to get on the road to new life. 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